Kyan Atomic from Wollongong area, Kyan Atomic and Velvet. And before that, Susie Quattro with a demo version of No Choice.

0: I think I can hear the three other brothers in the background helping out. And what a talented group of boys. The brothers Gibb, the Bee Gees, or it's actually correctly pronounced, it's Bee Gees, not the Bee Gees, it's Bee Gees, I mean, brothers Gibb. And look, just a couple of minutes ago, I got a lovely SMS from Roxanne that says how much she loves me and my show, and she's looking forward to the show. It's really, thank you, Roxanne, I'm glad you're listening. And by the way, everyone, you would be aware that Roxanne has her own show on Monday at 2 o'clock with Lyrical All Sorts, which comes straight after my show, which is Monday Magazine. So we're like neighbours. Yes, okay. Thanks again, Roxanne. Thank you. It really means a lot. And like I said, we're going to continue on with our show, which is dedicated to the 1970s.
1: The sensational 70s. The sounds of Radio Eastern.
0: It certainly is, Ollie. And this is one of the most iconic songs of the 70s. When I was in high school, it was everywhere. There was Kung Fu Fever, and everyone was singing this song. See if you remember it. When I play it, something's wrong. Oh, I know what's wrong. You know what I didn't do? Do you know what I didn't do? Well, I'll tell you. I didn't cue the disc, so I'm going to do that in a minute. But first off, I will play another song. This is Alison Durbin, lovely Australian lass, with Americana music. And I bet you this one works. Here we go.

Ah, the unmistakable sound of Roger McGinn, I think that's his name, from the Byrds with his iconic 12-string Rickenbacker. And I am the proud owner of a 12-string Rickenbacker, not that one, the one from the Strangers. But like I always say, if God played guitar, he would play a 12-string Rickenbacker. Though he'd probably spend several thousand years trying to tune it. Oh, okay. That's a great song, isn't it? Now for some sherbet. Who likes sherbet? This is sherbet with Slipstream. Here we go.

That's the Studs with Funky Feet. And this is Kate Bush with Wuthering Heights. Here it comes.

0: That's Frida Payne. Frida Payne. Frida Payne. No, Frida. Frida, as in Elfrida. Frida Payne with Band of Gold. And, look, we are happy people, aren't we? Because we have play happy, great, good music, don't we?
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0: Well, that's what I said. Anyhow, closing in, we've got 10 minutes to go. Here's Aussie's own Marsha Hines with You.

Now the publican's anxious for the quota to come, and there's a faraway look on the face of the bum. 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

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But when he is told, he says, "What's this I hear? I've trudged 50 layman miles

0: Today it's Aussie Blokes, and that was Slim Dusty and A Pub With No Beer.
1: In 1933, Mr. and Mrs. Morgan of Wandyke, Queensland, gave birth to a son. With buck teeth, he played and sang both country and western. Yes, it's that lovable lad, Chad Morgan, the Sheik from Scrubby Creek.
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1: We sure have, Roddy.
0: And we can't leave out the boy from Geelong, Victoria, the man who sang the theme from Neighbours, Mr. Barry Crocker.

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0: 5RPM, John Farnham and Human Nature, Every Time You Cry, Farnham's 20th top 10 hit. Jenny, a regular caller, is on the line. What's John mean to you?
1: I think he's one of the best Australian singers in the industry. He stood the test of time. His voice is still as strong as ever, and I just look up to him.
0: What song did you want me to play?
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of Emma. Last night, I never planned in my imagination.

The James Last Orchestra with a song that was particularly popular for Petula Clark and played instrumentally there, My Love.

Don't Forget Me sings Nat King Cole, and that's from the LP Those Lazy, Hazy, Crazy Days of Summer. Nat passed away at the age of 45 in 1965.

Have you heard the latest song? It's a very pretty strain. Do you feel a little thrilly? Gee, it's getting chilly. Something good.

The miracles of Christ ought to be well considered and their meaning taken to heart. They took place when Christ was upon this earth, but their importance is for all ages. The miracle of the feeding of the 5,000 is recorded in all the Gospels and in some detail. It teaches us that in Christ, the power and grace to give pardon, life, and every good thing is found. Welcome to the program. You're listening to Amazing Grace.

It's good to be with you each week on this gospel program. Thanks for joining with me. I'm Graham Hulls. We're going to begin with a hymn of praise, Fill Thou My Life. It's from an album of 30 favourites.

Saviour, like a shepherd, lead us. That's a track from the International Series. The Sacred Men's Services Chorus are going to sing for us now, I Know a Name, and Take the Name of Jesus with You.

In 1966, Johnny Young's EP went to number four on the Go Set National Top 40 charts, and that was the title track, Let It Be Me, Johnny Young and Company. Memories.

Peggy Lipton and Stony End. After being diagnosed in 2004, Peggy Lipton died of colon cancer in Los Angeles on the 11th of May 2019. Peggy was 72. It's 7 minutes news time at nine, and from one lovely lady to another. Good morning, Marlena. Why isn't that playing for me? It doesn't seem to want to. I'll have to look for that later.